town. United takes his town. But the shack outside the games. And you know what I'm talking about. Just let me know if you wanna go to that home out on the range. They got a lot of nice girls.

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1: Tequila was the shit. It got you where you wanted. But the morning after was the shitty thing about it. They brought a bad formula, which is stronger than Dracula. It's made in Argentina.